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2: 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Backtrack approved. Line up and wait.
0: Okay, backtrack, 11 left, full length UPS. 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

0: Santa Carga 225, runway 11 right, wind 210 degrees, 4 knots, clear to land.
1: Santa Carga 825, runway 11 right, clear to land, and they request to make head at the end, Alpha 1, Alpha 2. I think Costas.
0: Okay, Alpha 2, expect Alpha 2 or Alpha 1, no problem.
1: Thank you.

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1: 11 right, Papa 3, airport 5.

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1: Fox 5, roger, radar, contact 8,000 feet and left turn to Otoki.
0: At 8,000 feet, left turn to Otoki, airport 5.

0: Tower, United 2109, ILS X-ray, runway 29 left.
1: Hello, United 2109. Buenas noches. Clear to land, runway 29 left, wind 300 at 6 miles.
0: Clear to land, runway 29 left, United 2109.
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2: 063. Ahead, sir. We are turning to Gulf Lima 826. And I just confirm we're cleared to descend via, we're cleared to 13,000 now.
3: No, maintain level 200, American 2063, standby for descent.
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0: FedEx 82 Heavy. Clear for takeoff, runway 29 right, wind 300 degrees at 10 knots. One airborne departure, 120, decimal 8. Buenas noches.
1: Clear for takeoff, 29 right, 120.8 on departure, FedEx 82.

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2: Al Golf Lima 981 y descenso a 9000 pies. Estafeta 313.

0: about 40 miles on heading 0900, then we can come back to the left.
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0: today, cover 5-1-4, inside of 2-8-0-1-6-4.
1: Arrow looks 5-1-6-4 heavy, radar contact is in the Ixon 1 Bravo, QNH 30.19, expect that left factory 29 or left. Descend at 214,000 unrestricted.
0: Okay, so we 14,000.
1: Giant 8971 heavy, cancel the arrival, proceed direct to APRIM, Alpha Papa Romeo India Mike, descend to 12,000.
2: Okay, direct APRIM 12,000 and Giant 8971. And Giant 8971, we don't see APRIM on our the arrival.
1: Right, that it is a fix for the ILS X-ray 29 left.
2: Okay, we see that. Thanks. We'll proceed direct to bring you this one second.
1: Correct.

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1: Giant 8971 heavy, descend to 10000, clear LS X-ray 29 left.
0: Set 10000, clear LS X-ray 29 left, Giant 8971 heavy.

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1: 9000 clear ILS, exit 29 left, 5164.

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1: Giant 8971 heavy, 13 miles, final radio service terminated, contact tower 18-1, good night.
0: Contact tower, good night, Giant 8971 heavy. Tower, good morning, Giant 8971, this is ILS 29 left.
2: A971 heavy, moving here, runway 29 left, 2NH3, here, decimal 18, the wind is calm, clear as land.
0: Clear to land 29 left, Giant 8971.

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0: Vendiera,
2: Richina, now left
0: 2 and 8, 30, decimal 18,
2: continue the approach.
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0: Jane, and it's the one heavy. Are you able for the Alpha 12, or do you request to the end of the runway?
1: We'll go to the end.
0: Okay, thank you, Bakesville Alpha 14. Backtrack runway 29 right in BKP Alpha 13.
1: Alright, Kate 13 in back, and hopefully on the backtrack. Trying to see, and so on.
0: Correct, and my apologies. Continue backtrack and BKP Alpha 5.
1: Alright, BKP Alpha 15 now. I'm sorry, Alpha 5, Giant 8971.
0: That's correct. Okay, Becky T Alpha 14 or Alpha 15, which one do you request? And backtrack, Becky T Alpha
1: 5. Yeah, we'll take Alpha 14, backtrack, 11 left, and Becky T Alpha 5, Giant 8971.

0: Charlie 514 Heavy, big it runway via Alpha 12. And backtrack runway 29 and right, exit via Alpha 5.
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1: Okay, Alpha 5, Alpha Echo 1, make it to the ground for

0: Carlos 216 for heavy, bank hit the Alpha 5, then continue the Alpha and Echo 2, hold short of cargo ramp.
1: Okay, 5, Alpha, Echo 2, also transfer 7 and cargo 5.

1 6 taxi vehicle 2, left turn on Alpha, and Alpha 1, hold short of runway 29 and left.

0: Carmen Constitución. 981, servicio a la de Torre, 118 de Simarina.
1: 18.
2: More heavy. Are you able to depart with no delay?
1: That's awesome.
2: Clear for takeoff, runway 29 left, the wind is calm. When airborne contact departures, 1-0.8. Have a nice flight. Nico 789.
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3: Este lado, pendiente, pista libre.
2: I am 8971 heavy. I have a flight bar to Delta Oxford Whiskey, 390 as final, correct? Roger, clear to Dallas via the Otoki 1 Bravo Departure, runway 29 right, Otoki Jet 42, Sulu Charlie Lima, Upper Tango 5, Sierra Lima Whiskey, then as file. Climb and maintain 230 on before the red light, suspect 390 as final. The flag is 4276.

0: That is correct. 8971, just to confirm, you are able to depart from 29 or right, or do you request another left? It's still on ready for pushback contact ramp 134, decimal 1. Para México 789, viento calma, autorizado para aterrizar pista 2 nave izquierda.
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0: Very good morning, Cargolux 5164 Heavy 5800 Landing 230 on the Cerebon Bravo departure.
1: Buenos días, Cargolux 5164 Heavy, radar contact, when leaving 8000, fly direct to Cedem and maintain flight level 230.
0: When leaving 8000, direct to Cedem and climb maintain 230, Cargolux 5164 Heavy.

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1: Heavy, contact Guadalajara, approach on 119 decimal 3, good day.
2: 119-13, John 4701. Guadalajara, approach John 4701, heavy, 14000, descending 12000, we have Lima.
3: JM 4701 heavy, roger, radar contact, descend 10,000 feet and clear for ILS section run with 29 left.
2: Alright, descend to 10,000, clear for the ILS 29 left, 4701.

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2: Bolivia, Kenya 277, heavy, radar contact, descend and maintain 1-2000, QNH 301. Supreme, Alpha, Mike and the Spectre. 9 left.
0: Abandonen Alpha 10, mantenga fuera de pista 29 derecha.
1: Descend 1-2000, 2-0-1.
2: That is correct, Alpha Papa Romeo India Mike. I got the 6-ray runway 29 left.
1: 29 left, Drake, operating trainer, 277.

0: Giant 4701 Heavy, ahead on Alpha 10. Cross runway 29 right, then Alpha 11, Alpha, hold short of Charlie 4.
1: Alpha 10, cross 29 right, Alpha 11, hold short of Charlie 4, Giant 4. 7, 0.

0: Buenos dias, Burke, FedEx 6-5 Heavy, level 240, information Mike, looking for lower.
1: FedEx 6-5 Heavy, roger, radar contact. 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Descend 12,000 feet, QNH 30.16. I expect ILS X-ray for runway 29 left.
0: Alright, 12,000 direct apron, expect ILS X-ray runway 29 left, FedEx 6-5 Heavy.

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0: Sí, Ukraine 277. And Guadalajara control on.
1: 01, a whole short of Charlie 4, you're going to give the way to a Volaris truck.
0: I'm descending 1, whole short of Charlie 4, and give way, John, 4701.
2: 10,000 clear for INSX, runway 29 left.
0: Descend 10,000 clear for the INSX, X-ray runway 29 on left, approach, clear near 277.

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1: Okay, Gulf Lima 981 and 9000, feet, Korean Air 277.
2: Giant 4701 Heavy. The Volaris in front of you is going to stop on Echo 3 also. When able, continue Alpha and now hold short of Echo 2.
3: Roger, hold short of Echo 2 now. That's 470.
0: 10,000 feet and clear for ILS X-ray, runway 29 left.
1: Alright, 10,000 clear for ILS X-ray, runway 29 left, at 65 Heavy.
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2: Buen día, American 1034, radar contact. Buen día, 8000, right turn direct to Otoki and maintain flight level 230.
0: Flight level 230, 8000, direct Otoki, American 1034.

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1: Turning left, direct to Aprim, cargo just 920.
2: UPS 3125, runway 29 left, wind calm to 10.
3: 29 left, clear to land, UPS 312 heading.

0: Diana 4702, have it ready for departure. Giant 4702, heavy runway 29 right, wind calm, clear for takeoff. When airborne, contact departure from 120.8.
1: Clear for takeoff, 29 right. 4 2 0.8.

0: Departure Giant 4702 Heavy 6000 climb 230. Bravo R departure.
1: Giant 4702 radar contact. Climb via flight level 230.
0: Climb via flight level 230 Giant 4702 Heavy.

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1: Alpha 10, cross runway 29 right to Alpha 11, cargo jet 9020.
2: Giant 4702, fly direct to Otoki.
3: Otoki, Giant 8, sorry, Giant 4702.

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1: Well, yeah, yeah, 8365 heavy radar contact. Descend via Amula 1 Bravo 3021, expect ILS X-ray 29 left approach.
0: We're going to descend via the Amula 1 Bravo, altimeter setting 3021, and expecting runway 29 left ILS X-ray.
1: Correct.